Who says I can't get stoned? 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Me in my house alone. 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

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A lot of people misunderstand me. 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

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But I promise it's not too much. Do you see a titan? I sure hope you do. 'Cause my heart is so frightened that you'll see right through the struggle to keep this up. But I promise it's not too much.

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And for Jesus, it's not too much. Cause I am not a titan, and I never was, but we don't need titans to do Jesus' job. True strength is believing the height and the length and the width and the depth of his love.